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5: 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Mitengo

0: Forrester with the song Treasure, and it is from a latest album. Before that, we had Tyler with Liquid Deep, also from a latest album. We also did have In Wizkid with Piece of My Heart, Chris Brown, and Sars and Lojay with Mona Lisa. This is Zakani Sunday with me, Shakai, and I'll be with you until 10 a.m. this morning. We've got so much to catch up on. This past week has been, there's been a week. So, in case you didn't know, Uganda had one of, I'd say, the world's youngest monarchs, who actually ascended to the throne, or rather became king, at the age of 3. And that was after, of course, that the king at the time, who I do believe was his dad, passed on. And so he was next in line. And so at the tender, small age of 3, imagine, look at your child. If you've got any little ones in your home or other that you know, and they are below the age of like 5, imagine them ascending to the throne, being dressed up, being prepared to now go to the palace, take pictures, and being declared as king. Imagine that weight of responsibility being placed on their shoulders. Of course, though, he did have his mother and other women as well within the family that stepped up to assist in ruling until he turned 18, when again he had the whole procession of being of ascending, I guess, to the throne again. And so now that you know that, right, that's really cool fact. Unfortunately, this king, who went by the name of King Oyo Nyimba, he's passed on at the age of 34. And so the Prime Minister of Uganda, that is Prime Minister Calvin Romire Akiki, did announce that on Friday, the 28th of August. And so his death, of course, shocked so many Ugandans who had been told the king was alive but in critical condition while being treated abroad for an unknown illness. So now, Toro authorities do say that the prince will succeed him as heir, though his identity has not yet been revealed. So this prince, hopefully he's also a little bit older and not, you know, ascending to the throne at a tender age of 3 as well. And so the young prince, king now, who's dead, he was crowned in 1995 after his father's death. And so he remained unmarried even until he died. And he was actually seen as one of Uganda's most eligible bachelors. So, you know, very heartbreaking. Very, very heartbreaking. And even, I would say, Muhammad Gaddafi befriended the Oyo royal family for so many years. And he made multiple trips to Uganda to support the Oyo family, to support the queen, to support this young king before he died. And that was just right before his death in 2011. And then we also did have the Deputy Parliament Speaker, Thomas Tayebwa, who called the loss very difficult to comprehend, as you can imagine. And so now, Toro's traditional kingdoms were banned after Uganda's independence. But then ended up being restored, I think, in 1993. Though monarchs hold not really any political power or authority, if I should say, and can't really engage in political parties, but still they're greatly respected and highly revered within Uganda. So now you know that information. So again, it's just one of many things that happened over the weekend, or rather over last week, and it's heartbreaking regardless.
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Hailing all the way from our neighboring country, that is Malawi. This is Praise Umali with Ameni. And I guess sometimes you just need to say amen. You know, you've made it this far. We're actually nearing the end of the month. We have survived an entire month. We've survived an election month, actually. So, I mean, and we're still alive. So that's something to be grateful for. We're still healthy. And you take it, right? It's a win to some extent. Now, going on to a different story, if I should say. Let's take a look at what's happening with the rest of the world. But before we even go any further, let's actually take a look, first of all, at what's happening in Malawi with our very own Praise Umali. So he did release a new album that was in June of just this year, 2026, and it's called Dreams for Sale. And so he is a singer-songwriter, of course, and he's stepping into a new phase of his artistic journey with the release of his new album called Dreams for Sale. And it's actually a project that captures ambition, reflection, emotions, and the realities of turning personal visions into something tangible, something that you can touch and see and feel. And across the 12-track body of work, Praise Umali gets to represent a more expansive side of his artistry, moving beyond individual singles and actually creating a complete musical experience built around storytelling, melodies, and honest expression. So the title, once again, Dreams for Sale, does carry a deeper meaning, representing the journey of transforming ideas, or transforming hopes and aspirations into something that the world can experience. And it's said, apparently, that through this album, Praise Umali does explore different moments of life. So, like love, vulnerability, confidence, faith, personal growth, and more. And so, he's got songs like I Don't Wanna Know, he's got Flight Mode, he's got Blessings, Okay, Be My Lover, and so much more. And we also do have a few newbies, a few hits here and there, and that is right here on Well, Zakani Sunday with me. But before we go any further, let me tell you also what did happen over the last week. Now, let's take a look at our very own neighboring country, that is Congo, DRC, where we have seen that Tshisekedi, that's the president, Felix Tshisekedi, announced a national dialogue lasting up to 3 months in an address that was on Thursday. So thereby ruling out the AFC/M23 rebel group's participation as a political opponent or other component. Now, while leaving the door open to individual fighters who renounced the violence, he did say that the Doha peace process remains the proper channel for dealing with the M23 or rather the AFC, and again demanded the withdrawal of foreign forces from Congolese territory. The dialogue is going to begin a preparatory committee, which is going to be formed in the coming days with provincial consultations feeding into the national talks in Kinshasa that are aimed at producing a national

0: act of sort. So there's still a few things that are a bit unclear about this, and let me break them down for you, right? So yes, he did say we're going to have a whole talk, it's going to be, you know, a wonderful thing, and we love that, right? We celebrate that. However, Tshisekedi didn't quite say whether the residents of the AFC/M23-controlled areas, including Goma and Bukavu, as we always hear in the news, right, would be able to take part within this national dialogue. Also, going forward, Tshisekedi, neither did he say that, you know, the AFC or M23, which have never officially, anyway, acknowledged ties to Rwanda, they didn't respond to their announcement as of Thursday. Then Congolese authorities also did suspend, just last week, activities at public universities, especially in the areas where the M23 were most dominant, rather were illegally having a presence in. And then they did say that it was illegal appointments by the group's Palayo administration, so therefore they were not even going to indulge there. And then also, another thing that is still quite unclear is the fact that this move comes as Congo's opposition remains united against a proposed constitutional amendment it says could pave the way for a third term for Felix Tshisekedi. So, let's see how this will play out. But that's where we stand as of now. I'd like to hear from you, though. That's on you sending me a message on 0955-997-997 or even on 0979-192-485. Now, let's take a look elsewhere, and that is with OK Furniture. As if you didn't know, OK Furniture has got something amazing that is running. So if you are in Lusaka, listen up. OK Furniture is opening its doors in Lewanika on the 31st of August. 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So see you there.
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0: This is Mr. P with the song I Love You Because. How beautiful is that? And even the reasons that I've been given are not superficial ones. It's actually so, so sweet. Imagine having such from your loved one. And you do know that the song was about his wife. But before that, we also did get to have in Frank Rowe with Kubongo, and we had Davido with Julie. We had Lady Zama with Romantique. And speaking of being romantic, well, there's a lot that you can definitely enjoy romantically, as over this weekend at the showgrounds, there were individuals that got to see a very interesting display, if I should say. It was a sight of lights and colors, and it had people looking up at the sky, and that's because there were these drones that were making shapes within this night sky. So you could see giraffes, you could see an elephant, you could see a train, and then at some point it was Zambia Moves You. It was very beautiful, and it was the 2026 Thousands of Miles of the Silk Road, Colors of the African Transitional Drone Dance Light Show. So very beautiful, and it took place, I do believe that should have been last night. I'm not sure if you saw it. If you didn't, I'm not sure when it will come back, but if you did, do tell me how that was like. You know, I think it's one thing looking at it, and it's very different to actually be in the particular situation, right? So once again, it looked very, very beautiful to see actually take place. Now, there's still a lot more coming up right here on Zukani Sunday with me, Shekinah. If there's any song requests that you do have, send me a message, call me up. That's on 0955-997-997.
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0: Adakunle Gold and Lucky Day. The song is called Sinner. Before that, we had Buxine Keys and Benzo with Tango Supreme. We had TXC and David Osho Day as well as Scott Mapuma, and also Kelani with Blixt with Any Given Sunday. Today's a Sunday. It's the last Sunday of August 2026. We are moving fast through the months. You're very soon, I think, we'll just be saying Happy New Year, because what do you mean? I think we just started this year. How are we already in August? This is massive. But still coming up, a few new hits, as we do have our very own Angelique Kidjo, who now has a star on the Hollywood Walk of Fame. And she did release a new song quite recently. It's called Bandoats, featuring Pharrell Williams and Quavo. I never thought I'd ever say those three names in one. Angelique Kidjo, Quavo, and Pharrell Williams have got a whole song together. If you'd like to take a listen, you're going to hear it here on Zukani Sunday.
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8: 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What's that? This right here, this is for you. 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

0: and the ones who sit still. 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This is pure. This is refreshing. This is Vatra, made for life.
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0: This is Shekinah and Kyle Dash. The song is called Back to the Beach. It's one of the few songs that really pushed Shekinah onto the scene, and also Kyle Dash as well. And it has been, I think that should be 10 years now, ever since the song came out till now. So if you know the song and you remember it, then you are old. Just saying. But before that, we did have in Benson and Sars with Back Outside, a newbie from this year, Ashake with MCBH as well, and Holy 10 with Delilah. Still coming up is a lot more. Like I did say, if you've not yet ever heard Angelique Kidjo do a song with Quavo, today's the day you hear it. And that's coming up in the next couple of minutes, and that's within the third hour of the show. But before we even get there, just to catch up on what's been happening, we did see that in Sudan, they lifted the nighttime curfew and state emergency in Khartoum, therefore allowing residents to move to work and also around the clock within the first time in the last 2 years. Now, security patrols and checkpoints will still remain, while foreign nationals entering the capital must carry valid visas or permits. So if you'll be traveling there, at least now you know that information. You can tuck it safely and just keep it in mind every single time. And also do remember that there's something incredible happening, and that's with Pick and Pay, which I'll touch on just in a bit.
1: Lusaka's number one All-Hit Radio.
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0: this will be the new motto for the rest of the year. We will survive. So this is the song I'll be talking about. It's Angelique Kidjo, Pharrell Williams, and Quavo. I promise you, never in my life did I ever think I'd say all of those names together. I mean, Pharrell Williams and Quavo, yes. But Pharrell Williams, Quavo, and the Angelique Kidjo. I guess, you know, wonders will never cease to amaze. Now, going on to something that definitely is quite interesting, and that's about them. It's the fact that this particular song is, you can tell, very artistic, very different voices all coming together to mesh to make something, I say, to some extent, it's cohesive, but also very distinctive, right? So Angelique sticks to her singing style. Pharrell also sticks to, you can tell he produced the song. There's just a certain way you can tell that, nah, Papa Zefarel. And then you can also tell Quavo sticks to how he raps, right? He's even like, Quavo! Sorry. You can tell that he's also adding the ad-libs. That never leaves. And this particular song, the music video also has been released for it. And it should have released over the week. I think that should have been, if not on the 28th, should have been, yeah, 2 days ago, actually. And it's called Bando. And it's a new rendition of her standout acclaimed album that she released called Hope. And so it also did get released alongside a beautiful music video that's got all three of these people together shooting this. And it was actually even directed, that's the video, it was directed by acclaimed filmmaker Paul Hunter, whose legendary music video catalog has got artists like the notorious B.I.G.'s Hypnotize. So he did the video for that. He did Mariah Carey's Honey, Honey. Oh, no, that's Beyonce. Okay, he did Mariah Carey's Honey. You know Honey. If you know it, you know it. If you don't, go take a listen. And then he also did D'Angelo's Untitled. How does it feel? That one, you know it, right? He did that one. And he even went as far as doing Michael Jackson's You Rock My World. And he also, of course, did many more others, but these are some of the standout, you know, music videos that he's done. So they got the best of the best for this one. And obviously the song, like I did say, you can tell it's got like a feel, like Pharrell's on it, because he's got a very distinct sound. And the new version expands on the original Bando, right, which has got soaring sounds, a voice of fire, and that was the gospel choir that was founded by Pharrell's own uncle, Bishop Ezekiel Williams, and the full force of L'Orchestre du Pont Neuf, that is a Paris-based orchestra that is led by composer and conductor Thomas Russell. And the result obviously transforms the song into a recurring declaration of we will survive. Though for me, what did stand out was Bando. But yeah, we will survive was the main point of it, saying no matter what, no matter where we come from, we will survive, even if we've got very different upbringings, very different communities that we came from, very different experiences. But at the end of the day, we will survive. So it's a collective anthem of resilience, of possibility, but also of joy. So very nice. And if you look at the music video, you can tell them being in different communities, I guess, as they film this video to show how it doesn't matter where you come from. And they did shoot it, I believe that should have been in the streets of Paris, actually, where residents came in, and that was during a heat wave. The heat wave that was in the news a couple of weeks ago, that very same one, that's when they shot this. And the residents were willing to come in the streets and to dance for hours, which for Kidjo, Angelique said, wow, that is a much needed, I would say, counter stereotype to the narrative of, you know, most of the time, people only talk about the pain, people in the projects, you know, I struggle, I hustle, we are drugs, guns, and whatever. But this time around, she's like, actually, we're flipping it around. And so, yeah, whereby you say, this is our home, we feel proud, this is where we come from. The streets literally raised us, I guess. Now, let's take a look at Angelique's album, which is called Hope. And even that one has got a 17-track list. So let me tell you some of the other artists who are on it. So there's Bando, the orchestra version, and then there's Bando, which is the one that we heard here, which is, I guess, the not orchestra version. Then we've got Aya Khan featuring Aristar, which you might just get to hear. You never know. Keep your ears open. Then we've got No Stopping Us. We've got PJ Morton, who's on a song with her. We've got Nile Rodgers and Izza. We've got Daju. We've got The Caveman as well. We've got Platinum Diamonds on her album. Soweto Gospel Choir. Charlie Wilson, Davido, Fally Ipupa, The Caveman, Sheila Maurice Gray on a song called Nadi Balance. And Florent Pangi as well. So it's quite a hefty album, but very different individuals. Never again will I thought Quavo and Angelique Kidjo in a song together. So it's called Hope, and it's her new album now. and it is a full-length follow-up to the 2021 Grammys-winning Mother Nature. It does position Kijo, or rather it's said to position Kijo, once again, as Africa's most influential and as inspiring artist. She does offer up quite a revelatory... revelatory body of work across 60 new records, or 17 to some extent, where she transmits unbridled joy, but also serves as a unifying force and a conduit for healing and a much-needed antidote to despair, especially in these troubled times. So, like I said, she's collaborating, or that she's collaborated with a wide range of artists, and that speaks that she's willing to work with anyone, because at the end of the day, we are all one, and we are all living on Mother Earth, so... You know, we shouldn't let anyone divide us. You might just take a listen. You might just hear some of these songs that are part of our album. You never know. But do peel ears. And that's right here on Sukani Sunday with me, Shekinah.
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4: 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Yesterday, we did get to announce a lucky winner of a brand new Honda Fit, and that was something that was so incredible to see and to witness. But today, we are awarding actually the winner of a TV with a decoder, so the winning doesn't end. In case you're thinking, yeah, but I didn't win and I was playing, doesn't end. Relax, there's more still. And also today, 20 or rather 60 people are winning 200 kwacha each. So, 60 people are winning 200 kwacha each. If you're wondering how you play, it's quite simple. You dial *474#. 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You click on proceed, click on pay, enter your phone number to make a payment, follow the PIN prompt, complete the payment, and you receive the message with your token number indicating the draw time that you will be waiting for the announcement of. I do believe that should be the prizes you're winning, be it the money, the TV, the car, even the phones, the 10,000. It's a lot. And you definitely have a chance to do so. It's that incredible. And that is because, well, Win Big is saying everybody should get a piece of the pie. And you could be among those people. Today I'm calling in some people who are sharing in or other way indulging in that little piece of the pie. And that's all thanks to Win Big. Who are those people? You'll find out with me right here on the show as we get a little bit further into, you know, who some of those winners are for, well, the next couple of, actually not for the next couple of, the next couple of minutes. So it's going to be you and I as we find out those people. And as I get to call them up one by one by one by one, I've got a lot of numbers and a lot of people to get through. So if luckily you're among those people, then that would be amazing. I would like to find out from you if you've seen the money, how you are spending this money, and also to tell you that you still have a chance to play for more. That is with Win Big. So start dialing, keep dialing. If you've already been saying, I play every day, Shekinah, I play every single day. That's good. Keep up the faith. You never know these things. One day could be your lucky break. And for some, it definitely is right. Right now, it doesn't mean that it's over right now. No, I'm just calling in some in the morning in the first batch. There's still a lot more.
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4: or has their phone switched off. Okay, so they've got their phone switched off. We'll try again later. So again, you can be somebody who still is playing. That's me calling these people. Does not mean that these are all the 60. It's 60 throughout the rest of the day. So I'm just calling in the first batch of winners, which means that there's still more winners who will be in throughout the rest of the day. But it starts with you actually playing right now. You still have a chance of winning even in the afternoon, even after the afternoon, really, even in the evening as well, and even tomorrow. So what matters most is that you are dialing the short code, which is *474#. We had a winner yesterday, or rather we had winners yesterday, and hopefully you're among those winners, and also you'll be among the winners this morning that I get to call up to find out if they have seen the money and how they're spending that cash. fingers are crossed, quite expectant. Let's see how it will go. Okay, the phone is ringing at least, so we know it's not off. But are they awake to actually answer their phone? We're going to find out. I'm a bit nervous. Hello, good morning.
6: Hello.
4: Good morning. How are you doing today?
6: Winner.
4: That's nice. My name is Shekinah. I'm calling you from Windbig, Zambia, and I'm calling to find out if you've seen the 200 kwacha you have won.
6: Okay, that's not there.
4: You've seen it? Okay, that's nice. That's nice. Congratulations.
6: Okay.
4: Okay. Okay, so see, very calm, very straightforward. It's like, thank you very much, 200 kwacha. Okay, good day, and I'll keep pushing it. So you two can also be that person. I wonder how you'll be. Will you be screaming? Will you be excited saying, you have no idea, I actually need just a 200 kwacha, because I'm one of those people that get paid on the fifth Shekinah. So right now, I knew that, problems are looming. And a little bit of money makes a lot of a difference. And so that 200 kwacha, you've saved me. Or I say, that's an extra money. You know, I can spend it properly. Or maybe I can invest this one a little bit more into playing, into win big. So making sure that I am, you know, either the means dialing all the different playing for all the different prizes that are up for grabs, then so be it. A 200 kwacha is enough to cater for all of those, from either the phone, you've got a smart TV that comes with the decoder, you've got a brand new Honda Fit, you've got a 10,000 kwacha, you've got even a 200 kwacha, and those are the ones that I'm calling up this morning. Once again, it's as easy as you dialing *474#. Are you that person? Make sure that person. It seems like this particular number is not going through. I think their phone might be off. And even if their phone is off, even if your phone is off, that doesn't mean you forfeit your money. Your money still go into your account. What matters is that you've played. That's how it gets into your account. So start dialing, or rather, keep dialing. And you never know. You could be one of those lucky winners that I'm calling, or even my other people, my other friends are calling up to find out if you've seen the cash that you've won with Win Big Zambia. Okay, this one is ringing. That's good. At least that's a good start, right? Let's see how it'll play out over time. Hello, good morning.
7: Good morning, hello.
4: How are you doing today?
7: Yes.
4: You're good?
7: Mm.
4: Okay, nice. My name is Shekinah. I'm calling you from Win Big Zambia. So I want to find out if you've seen the 200 kwacha you have won.
7: Yes.
4: You've seen it? Congratulations.
7: Yeah.
4: Okay, have a wonderful day. Okay, my man was on a thing of, how many different ways can you say yes? It was like, yeah, yes, it's giving Quavo, you know, cooking, whipping, yeah, that's what he's getting. But I still love it all the more. Once again, what you can do is dial *474#, and you could be a lucky winner, and that is of amazing prizes. Today we've got a lot that is up for grabs. We've got a winner of a TV that comes with a decoder, and then also 60 people are winning 200 kwacha each. Those are the people I'm calling, those same 60 people. With a TV, you have to tune in, as that will be on television. So once again, for you to get a chance to do so, you have to play. You can either play using the website, which is www.winbigzambia.com, or you can play using the short code, which is *474#. That is the short code that you can play for. Once again, it really is as easy as you just dialing. Dial that number right now. The power is in your hands. Literally, it's in your hands. So start dialing at this very moment. Let's see if this particular caller will pick up. I don't know if it's a man, it's a woman.
8: Hello.
4: Hello. Good morning, ma'am.
8: Good morning. How are you?
4: I am good. How are you doing today?
8: I'm okay.
4: That's lovely. My name is Shekinah. I'm calling you from Win Big Zambia. So
8: okay.
4: My job is to find out if you've seen the 200 kwacha you have won from them.
8: Oh, yes, I've received. Thank you so much. And I thought the game is not real.
4: It is real. Very, very real. Congratulations.
8: Thank you so much.
4: Very welcome. Who am I speaking to, first of all?
8: Natasha.
4: Okay, Natasha, keep playing, because if you play even today, you can win a TV with a decoder.
8: All right. Thank you so much. I'll keep playing.
4: Okay, wonderful. Have a wonderful day.
8: Thank you, and same to you.
4: Thank you. See, very, very sweet. You know, at first she was like very serious, like, hello, who am I speaking to? How can I help you? Then when she was like, oh, wait, the money, I've seen the money. I didn't even think it was real. If you're like Natasha as well, where you did not believe or did not even think in the slightest that it was real, hopefully this will be one of the things that will make you believe. This will help you become a believer as well, that actually Win Big does work. So start playing, start dialing. 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So once again, start dialing *474# or www.winbigzambia.com. 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Those are, or rather, that's what you can type in if you're going to either search for it on the internet, or if you're going to use your short code, and that is on your phone. So even the phone doesn't matter, as long as it's got buttons that you can press. That's all. That's all you need. That's how you start. From there on, it's game on, right? You are full steam ahead going forward. And again, it's all thanks to Win Big Zambia. It's literally raining prizes. You could be among the lucky winners, among the 60 people winning a 200 kwacha today. And also do remember, you can play it on either Airtel or MTN. If the network is bad on one end, switch to the other network. I mean, why should it stop you from enjoying your money, from enjoying your prize? Remember, you can also play as many times as you can, or rather as many times as you want. And also, the more times you play, the more chances, or rather the more you increase your chances of winning. I confused myself, but you got what I meant. The more times you play, the more the chances you have of winning. Yeah, you get what I mean. Play as many times as you can to increase your chances of winning. Once again, it is by you dialing *474#, entering the number of the prize you want to play for, selecting the number of tokens you need to buy, waiting for the pin prompt, entering your pin, and then receiving a message with the token number indicating the draw time. Also, what you can do is go to the website, which is www.winbigzambia.com. You click on the prize you want to play for, add as many prizes as you want, and you can select one prize as many times as you want. Let's now move on. Let's go on to the other winner, because it seems this other one is not picking up. And that's fine. We're not going to let it dampen our spirits, because there's so many more to win. And that is 60 people. 60 people in a day. Tell me where you've seen 60 people winning in a day. I'll tell you where. Win Big. Every day. People are winning, winning, winning, winning. That is how fantastic it is. You can be among the winner's circle. You can join us on this side of life, and that is with Win Big. And just because you won in the past doesn't mean you can't win again. Just keep playing. You can be that person.
9: Call,
4: I think there's
9: on
4: one.
9: Wait. As a person you are trying to reach
4: is on another call.
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4: What do you think?
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4: Should we stay?
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4: Should
9: reach
4: we wait?
9: On another call,
4: or do we hang up and call back later?
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4: I think let's call back later. Let's call back later. They're probably engaged in gist at 9 a.m. on a Sunday morning. Or rather, even at 8 a.m. actually on a Sunday morning. Even 7 a.m. on a Sunday morning. Even at 11 hours. You are just deep in gist in the morning. That's the best part about it, is that you're always calling in. And that actually you're having some time to catch up with your friends, with your family. Just like I'm catching up with you, to find out if you've seen the money that you've won. So start dialing. It really is as easy as you dialing *474#, entering the number of the prize you want to play for, and then selecting the number of tokens you need to buy. Hello, good morning. Good morning. How are you doing today?
10: Oh, I'm doing good. And you?
4: I'm doing fantastic. My name is Shekinah. I'm calling you from Win Big Zambia. I want to find out, have you seen the 200 kwacha you've won today?
10: Oh, yes. That's great. I appreciate it.
4: You're very welcome. Congratulations.
10: Yes.
4: Who am I speaking to?
10: Oh, you are speaking to Mbangweta.
4: Mbangweta. Okay. Remember, you can play as many times as you want, okay? You can play as many times as you want. There's a TV that is up for grabs today. A TV with a decoder that you can win.
10: Oh, all right.
4: Okay, have a wonderful morning.
10: Oh, Thank you.
4: Very welcome. I love how calm Bangweta is. Just very relaxed, very chill, you know. And that is how you need to move sometimes in life. Life is too stressful for you to be always on super 1000. Sometimes you need to calm down. You need to be chill. You know, at 8 a.m., just chilling, relaxing, not too crazy. I mean, it's a Sunday. We're going to reserve our energy for the rest of the week, right? Once again, dial *474#. That is how you get in. And that is with Win Big Zambia. Start playing, start dialing, be like Natasha and Bangweta who are winning. And you never know. You never know. You could be the one driving in a brand new car as well. Or rather, you've got a brand new television in your home. And when people ask you, like, when did you buy this? You'll be like, well, I actually didn't buy it. I won it with WinBig. And they'll be like, It's like, you know, I truly just put in like even a 50 kwacha. And boom, I've got a car. I put in a 30 kwacha. And boom, I've got this. So, I don't know. That's how I won. Maybe you too could be among those as well. Once again, it's you dialing *474# or going to the website. I still have more numbers to call in. Are you among those people I'm going to call in? I don't know. Hopefully. Fingers are crossed. Hopefully among them. Okay, this phone is ringing. I'm quite excited. Are they going to pick up? Are they going to pick up? Are they a man? Are they a woman? Have they seen their money? So many questions that need answers. Are they asleep? Maybe they're in church. Or maybe they're at home resting. Or they're doing spring cleaning. But also regardless of all of that, they are a winner of a 200 kwacha. And that's because of WinBig. So you too can also be a WinBig, or rather a winner with WinBig, regardless of what you might be doing. Either if you're at church, you're at the mountain, you're at home, you're out with friends, you're God knows where enjoying your weekend, money will still arrive within your phone. You don't need to now present a shiny before playing and then make sure that you put in your next of kin. And your all of those things will be skipped. What you just do need is to make sure that first and foremost, you are living your life well. And as you're living your life well, you're also playing some WinBig here and there. You know, you're putting in the time, you're putting in the work, you're putting in the effort. It seems like they're not picking up. Does that stop me from going on to my next winner? Not at all. Going on to the next winner. And that is just for today. And this is out of, I do believe that should be 60 winners. 60 winners. Tell me, 60, that's a lot of people in a day. And you could be among those lucky people who are winning. And that is with WinBig. Hello? Oh, okay. Lost that particular caller there. Seems like their number is not going through. Going on to the next winner and just to find out if they've seen the money that they've won. And if they haven't, then check your messages, or rather they should check their messages and even check their mobile money account. Sometimes these things you find is just the network that's playing in your face. You know, it's just the network trying to stop you from seeing that you are a winner, that you are part of the winner's circle with WinBig. And so you just need to check your mobile money account, especially if you're very aware of the money you had before. And now you can even see the difference. You're like, well, I had 0000 and now I'm seeing a 200 quid. Then you're definitely right on that end. Once again, it is *474#.
11: Hello.
4: Hello, good morning.
11: Good morning, madam. How are you?
4: I am good. How are you doing today, sir?
11: I'm fine.
4: That's lovely. My name is Shekina, calling you from WinBig. Who am I speaking to?
11: Yes.
4: What's your name?
11: My name is Hagai Mlenga.
4: Okay, Mr. Mulenga, I'm calling to find out if you've seen the 200 kwacha you've won today.
11: Yes, I have received it.
4: Wonderful. Congratulations.
11: Yes, thank you, madam.
4: Absolutely welcome. Have a wonderful day.
11: Yes.
4: Okay. Okay, Mr. Mulenga is also following in the footsteps of our other winner who was just like, So I guess sometimes you don't need to say too much in the morning, right? I'm receiving messages where one is saying, good morning, thank you so much for contacting me, I really appreciate you. Thank you. I also appreciate you for playing. In fact, don't thank me, thank WinBig. And that is because, well, they're awarding you because you played. As easy as that. So it actually comes out of your hard work that you put in, and that is how you also become a winner with WinBig. And how do you become a winner? Here's the short code. It is *474#. Also, what you can do as well is simply go to the website, which is www.winbigzambia.com. See, very simple. And even when you dial those things, you're going to see the prompts that will pop up. And I think it's very self-explanatory. You know, if you just tinker around with it, you realize, oh, it's actually not too difficult. It's actually not difficult at all, you know. And also the best part about it is the fact that you can play as many times as you want, as many times as you deem fit. That is as many, no one will stop you. We don't even say, oh, it's too much, take a rest. No. They won't stop you at all. If you believe in your heart of hearts that this TV is mine, one way or another, I'm going to get a TV today. Play with Winbig. Okay, it's busy. They've hung up on me. It's okay. That's okay. I'll move on to the next caller. Rather, to the next winner, if I should say. Once again, it is *474#. You could be a lucky, lucky winner. And that is with Winbig Zambia. The fun doesn't end. The winning doesn't end. And every single day, it's 60 winners of 200 kwacha. Then the rest of the days, we've got either phones that are being given away. We've got cars that are being given away. We've got...
5: You have dialed. Has their phone switched off?
4: Okay. They've got their phone switched off. Again, like I was saying, there's so much to win. Either like for today, where we've got 200 kwachas to win. Then we've got TV with a decoder. So it comes as a package deal to win. Also, on other days, it's the money and then, you know, the phone. And then on other days, it is a 10,000 kwacha with a 200 kwacha. So imagine if you played for both the 10,000 kwacha and then you also end up playing for the 2,000 kwacha. And then you put those two together. You are literally... 10,200 kwacha richer, practically. How cool is that? I know, right? You could be that person. So start dialing. Once again, it is *474#. And you could be a lucky, lucky winner with Winbig. And as you've seen today, already someone saying, I didn't think it was real. Like Natasha saying, I thought it was beans one day at some point. I thought you guys, it's beans that you've sold me. Until I played. And I was like, oh, wait a minute. It is true. I am a winner. I've literally seen the money in my account. And so this is for you. You're the one who doesn't believe. Until you're like, Paka, I see it with my own eyes. This is literally it. So start dialing and start playing. Once again, it is *474#. We're going to the website, which is www.winbigzambia.com. And so,
12: hello,
4: good morning. How are you doing?
12: I'm okay, and how are you?
4: I am good. I'm good, sir. So my name is Shekinah. I'm calling you from Winbig Zambia. I would like to find out, have you seen the 200 kwacha you have won today?
12: I've received my 200 kwacha.
4: Yeah, congratulations.
12: Oh, thank you so much. Thank you so much.
4: You're very welcome. Keep playing, keep playing. There's a 10,000 kwacha to win, and today people are winning a TV that comes with a decoder.
12: Oh, yes. Let me do the
4: phone. Okay.
12: Thank you so much. I was waiting for you to call me.
4: You're waiting? I love that. Hopefully, I call you again soon.
12: I just send in those money around 05. 05, somewhere there.
4: 05. Yeah. That's nice. You're very dedicated.
12: Yeah. Then the grand will be... conducted around what time for the TV decoder?
4: That should be in the evening around. I think that should be 18 hours, somewhere around there.
12: Okay, because I played about two. One for the smartphone.
4: Uh-huh. And one for the TV.
12: I did about 200, 20 kwacha.
4: Uh-huh.
12: But let me now try to send for a smart TV.
4: Yes, that is amazing. You can be the winners. You can win twice today. A 200 kwacha and a TV.
12: Oh, my God. 200 kwacha is done. It's already done. I'm enjoying now.
4: I love that.
12: I even told my madam, go and get a 2.5 container of cooking oil.
4: Mm. Yeah. That's how it should be.
12: That is for the big Sunday.
4: Yes. That's okay, really wonderful.
12: Congratulations.
4: Thank you. Congratulations to you too.
12: Thank you so much.
4: You see, I love that. This is what makes my day. He's like, listen, I played at 5 a.m. in the morning. And already I played for this phone. I'm now going to play for the TV. Already we've spent the money, okay? We've already bought cooking oil pan as we are speaking. I love that. He was like, I was even just waiting for the phone call. That's what I love. So you could be that person as well as he was. I didn't even get his name, unfortunately. The conversation was that good. So you could be like him as well. You could be like Natasha. You could be like Bangueta as well. Even like Mr. Mulenga. Keep playing, keep dialing, and you could be a lucky winner. And really, when I say luck, is it really luck? Or it's you who's put in the work, just as we've seen so far. As the previous person, one of the previous women I spoke to, he played at 5 a.m. in the morning. Good things come to those who work for them. And he did. He sowed and look at him reaping. And now he's just waiting to play again and wait for the TV draw. How amazing is that? You could be that person as well, relaxing, saying, I spent my money and I spent it well. Seems like they've got their phone off. Still calling in my little final batch of other winners. And that's out of 60 who are winning today. So it's not yet over. So like even my previous winner who I just was speaking from, if he plays again, right, he has a chance of winning again in the afternoon or even in the evening. So it doesn't end, really. The winning continues and continues and continues because it's in the system. The system gets to go through the numbers. And it sees the numbers that I've played. So you could be the lucky winner. So start playing. Once again, it is as simple as you dialing *474#. Hello, good morning.
13: Hello.
4: Good morning. How are you doing today?
13: Fine.
4: Okay, that's nice. My name is Shekinah. I'm calling you from Win Big Zambia. I want to find out, have you seen the 200 kwacha you have won?
13: Number
4: 200 kwacha. So mwai wana manjaka? Oh, okay. Then nizafunza.
13: Yeah.
4: Okay, I'll find out. I'll send your number so that they can look through the system.
13: Okay.
4: Once again, it's you dialing a *474#. So he says he didn't really see the money. I mean, he saw the other one, but he didn't see the other one. So not quite sure how that ended up happening, but that doesn't mean we ended there. No, we'll investigate. I'll be on it. I'll be in Inspector Gadget trying to find out what exactly happened that led to him not actually getting his money, rather the full amount that he said he was supposed to win. Once again, it really is as easy as you dialing a short code, which is *474#. Hello, good morning.
14: Morning, how are you?
4: I'm good. How are you doing today?
14: Hi.
4: This is Shekinah. I'm calling you from Win Big Zambia.
14: Oh, thank you.
4: You received. Okay, I love it. Yes. Congratulations.
14: Thank you.
4: Very welcome. Who am I speaking to?
14: Mavis Ingles.
4: Okay, Mavis, keep playing. There's a TV that's up for grabs tonight. So if you play, you can even win that.
14: Okay, I'll try it.
4: Okay, have a wonderful day, Mavis.
14: Thank you.
4: See, just like that. The moment she just said, I was like, I'm from Winbeek. She was like, I know. I've seen the money. I've received it. I love it because you already know what the drill is. You put in the time, you did the work, and look at you reaping the benefits of it. So start playing, start dialing once again. And still, there are a lot more winners who do have so much more to enjoy, and that is today because 60 people are walking away with a 200 kwacha today. I've just called a small portion of 60. I haven't even called 40. I've just called 60. I haven't even called 30, not even half of them. So now that doesn't mean that the game is over. Keep playing, keep dialing, as it's always, always a happy, happy, happy Sunday from Winbig. And what do? To enjoy your Sunday, just as we've seen, you dial *474#. As today, we are awarding the winner of a TV with a decoder and also 60 people with 200 kwacha each. Here's how you play. You dial *474#. You enter the number of the prize you want to play for. 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Those are the steps. Of course, sometimes you may be thinking, but why is it delaying? You told me that it's going to shine. 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
1: Current weather temperature in Lusaka is at 19 degrees Celsius, 4 of heads of sunshine. During the day, expect highs of 25 degrees Celsius. It's going to be 4 of heads of sunshine as well. Most parts of Lusaka, cloud cover will be at 15% with 43 kilometers per hour of wind gust. In the night, temperatures will drop to 15 degrees Celsius with clear skies and cloud cover will be at 0%. Moving on to Chingola, current weather temperature is sitting on 22 degrees Celsius. Expect highs of 30 degrees Celsius with a very high max UV index of 11.0, very extreme. Cloud cover will be at 0% with 37 kilometers per hour of wind gust. In the night, temperatures will drop to 13 degrees Celsius. Cloud cover will be at 0%. Moving on to Pretoria in Gauteng, current weather temperature is at 22 degrees Celsius, 4 clouds and sun. During the afternoon, expect highs of 26 degrees Celsius, sun giving way to increasing clouds. Cloud cover will be at 63% in the afternoons with 9 kilometers per hour north-northwest of wind blowing. In the night, expect lows of 10 degrees Celsius, clear to partly cloudy with cloud cover at 53%. The sun did rise in Pretoria and Gauteng at 6:22 a.m. and expected to set at 5:54 p.m.
0: 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Today's Hour Weather Update. 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
10: London.

That is music of Ira Starr with Fashion Killer. And before that, we had some more great music coming your way right here on The Takeover on a Sunday morning like this one. I'll be asking you throughout the morning till the afternoon. Now, listen up. OK Furniture is opening its doors in Lewanika on the 31st of August. 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OK Furniture Lewanika opening on the 31st of August. See you there. So much great music coming your way right here on The Takeover, knowing that it is a Sunday and we have much more great music and much more great songs as well, and much more great content coming your way. So much lineup for you. My name is Fortress. I'm going to be with you up until 14 hours on a Sunday like this one. Without further ado, let's go down South Africa, De Morgue SA, and this one features Natalia Mabaso. Take a listen to this.

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That is music of Wizkid Olamide with Kana. Now, that song was released, I would say, a long time ago, like 2018. Not very long, though. But 2018 was the year that they collaborated. And Kana is a hit Afropop single, which was released by Nigerian two heavyweights, Olamide and Wizkid, on May 4th in 2018. Now, well, this was like the third time they did collaborate. The first time was Omo Tushani. That was in 2011. The second time was in 2015, and the third time was when they collaborated on the song, and that is kind of their third major studio link up, which was definitely fire. Now, I don't know if you were seeing yesterday on social media, we were seeing some drones that were displaying some great stuff in the air, man. It was so crazy and it was so awesome. Oh my goodness. Shout out to the people that were doing it. I mean, that was very creative, to be honest. Now, veteran surgeon and Mopani Copper Mines medical manager Dr. Henry Mugala has bid farewell to the mining company after 37 years of service, bringing to a close a career spanning nearly four decades. According to Mopani Copper Mines PLC, Dr. Mugala walked out of the Usakile Mine Hospital on Friday to a guard of honor mounted by medical staff who gathered to pay tribute to him as he concluded his service within the company. Mopani described Dr. Mugala as one of Zambia's finest surgeons, recognizing his decades of dedicated service to the medical profession and the mining community. The company wished the veteran surgeon well as he begins a new chapter in his life. And Dr. Mugala's contribution to medicine has also extended to mentorship, an academic publication from the University of Zambia. Repository credits him as a mentor in orthopedic and trauma surgery, with one surgeon acknowledging having learned from him both professionally and personally. Well, that's good to know, knowing that you stuck around for quite a long time in a specific industry and they get to celebrate you. Well, you can go through to our social media platform, which is Power FM on Facebook, Instagram, as well as X. And of course, you can let me know what is it that you want me to throw on the playlist for you. It is strictly Afrobeat music, and we are touching into certain different countries, but we are playing African music because it is Zed and Afro right here on Power 91.3 FM. Without further ado, here is some music coming through from Nigeria. Let's go to Nigeria again. Here is some music coming through from DJ Spino. This one features Mr. Easy. Now, funny fact about Mr. Easy. Mr. Easy is doing quite well, and I love that he is making some skits about being broke on his socials, which he isn't right now. He is doing very well. He is married to a billionaire's daughter, and just not him. He's of course doing great things, and he has made some money. He founded Empower Africa, a premier talent incubator that provides mentorship and funding to emerging artists, and some of the artists here in Zambia were part of that mentorship. He promotes continental unity by actively advocating against restrictive African borders that hurt touring creatives. Without further ado, here is some music coming through from DJ Spinner.

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3: 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For him.
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0: and the ones who sit still. 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
2: A quick look at your weather temperature, starting with Kabwe. Current weather temperatures are 23 degrees Celsius. Expect highs of 29 degrees Celsius throughout the afternoon with a max UV index of 10.0. Very high. Cloud cover will drop to 1% with wind gusts at 37 kilometers per hour. In the night, expect temperatures to drop to 15 degrees Celsius with clear skies. Cloud cover will be at 0% with wind gusts at 32 kilometers per hour. Moving on to Abuja, current weather temperature is at 23 degrees Celsius with rain fall at 24 degrees Celsius. During the day, expect highs of 27 degrees Celsius rain at times with cloud cover at 85% with over 3.5 hours of rain throughout the entire afternoon. Probability of precipitation will be very high at 96% with wind gusts at 20 kilometers per hour. In the night, temperatures will drop to 20 degrees Celsius, occasional evening rain and a thunderstorm, otherwise mostly cloudy, with just an hour of rain in the evening, with cloud cover at 85%. The sun did rise within Abuja in Nigeria at 6:21 a.m. and expected to set at 6:40 p.m. Coming back to Lusaka, current weather temperature is sitting on 21 degrees Celsius. Now during the afternoon, expect highs of 25 degrees Celsius or more, with cloud cover sitting on 15%, and in the night temperatures will drop to 15 degrees Celsius with clear skies.
1: 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Weather
3: 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And played.

This goes out to Noah all the way from Livala South. Shout out to you. I know you requested for some Wizkid between Justin Bieber and Terms with Essence. Now, let's go to Kenya. Here is some music coming through from Camp Mula. Who remembers Camp Mula when they were happening in the 2013s? And fortunately now, they are no longer a band, but they are doing individual singing, individual performances outside there. But I would love a reunion. This one features Kanja and Manifest all the way from Ghana, produced by Kenyari.

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0: He goes by the name of Cruel Santino. This one features Odunsi with Gangsta Fear all the way from Nigeria. Well, you can be part of the conversation. This is a Sunday takeover. We are taking over the airwaves. That is from 10 to 14. And we're going to be together. We're going to be chilling together right here on the show. You can be part of the conversation by coming through on 0979-192-485 or 0955-997-997. Good afternoon, Power. Enjoying the music. Shout out to you, Gishe from Kabanana. It's good that I came through with your song. I know you are requesting for some Mr. Easy up on it. Yeah, Mr. Easy is now a very rich man. I know. He's been making some moves behind the scenes. All right, so now shout out to Wycliffe Mwamba, whose new movie is to premiere end of this coming month, which is September. Kobabelt best filmmaker Wycliffe Mwamba will take movie lovers back to the cinema at the end of next month, September, with his long-awaited film, The Pawn, whose recently released trailer has already left fans eager, that is, to see the full production on screens. Now, Mwamba unveiled the trailer during a press briefing yesterday and gave fans their first glimpse into the movie, which has taken effort, money, sacrifice to bring to life. And I've seen the cast. It is looking like a star-studded cast, to be honest. Well, Mwamba said raising the money was no easy task, as he was telling well wishes here and there, and they came through. So he expressed gratitude for the sponsorship, saying that support had come at a critical time as he worked to bring the project to completion. But guess who came through? So he said the support came from businessmen with Abana Vision, Queen Nani Vision, provided a push towards completing the movie. And Mwamba is now calling on Zambians to support the local film industry by turning up in numbers for the premiere. Definitely would want to be there because it is looking good, most definitely. Well, we do have some music coming through, some AKA coming through your way, and some more music right here on Power 91.3 FM.
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Los Angeles, give me more ambience. BBC One, smoke. It's international motion. Let me do my dance. Let me count my bets. I'm thinking of a master plan. Reprogram, reset. 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

0: R.I.P. to A.K.A. all the way from South Africa. And this one features Kido, a producer from Nigeria, and Cubs at a Small. This one is a remix and called Company. Now, let me tell you about something exciting that will be happening on the 31st of August. OK Furniture is opening its doors in Lewanika. That is tomorrow on the 31st of August. 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Remember, see you there.
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1: So many unforgettable nights.
0: What else?
1: Short trips and long flights. No sleep, so many dreams, but one life. Yeah, just one life to get it right. So I got the feeling, I got the feeling. They going to feel it if Kelvin did it. I got the feeling if Kelvin did it. I'm going to kill it. I know I can do it. I got the feeling, got the feeling. I got the feeling, I got the feeling. I got the feeling, I got to stay committed and break the limits. Now that's the spirit. I got the feeling, I got the, hey.
0: Let it breathe.
1: Yeah, put in the work without thinking about a check. But know your worth, don't ever settle for less. Pray for the worst, hope for the best. Do it for yourself and the family, no one else. But I got the feeling you heard it before. Got the feeling you're looking for more from start to finish. I know that you're driven, but don't be timid to follow your heart. Gotta be living like ain't no tomorrow. Gotta be willing to get what you want. Gotta be thinking about leaving a mark. Gotta remember the person you are. Just a reminder, you're gonna be a star.
0: Star, star. Got the feeling, I got the feeling, I got the feeling, I got the feeling, I got the feeling, I got the feeling, I got the feeling, I got the feeling, I got the feeling, I got the feeling, I got the feeling, I got the feeling, I got the feeling, I got the feeling, I got the feeling, I got the feeling, I got the feeling, I got the feeling, I got the feeling, I got the feeling, I got the feeling, I got the feeling, I got the feeling, I got the feeling, I got the feeling, I got the feeling, I got the feeling, I got the feeling, I got the feeling, I got the feeling, I got the feeling, I got the feeling, I got the feeling, I got the feeling, I got the feeling, I got the feeling, I got the feeling, I got the feeling, I got the feeling, I got the feeling, I got the feeling, I got the feeling, I got the feeling, I got the feeling, I got the feeling, I got the feeling, I got the feeling, I got the feeling, I got the feeling, I got the feeling, I got the feeling, I got the feeling, I got the feeling, I got the feeling, I got the feeling, I got the feeling, I got the feeling, I got the feeling, I got the feeling, I got the feeling, I got the feeling, I got

0: Let it breathe.
1: Yeah, put in the work without thinking about a check. But know your worth, don't ever settle for less. Pray for the worst, hope for the best. Do it for yourself and the family, no one else. But I got the feeling you heard it before. Got the feeling you're looking for more. From start to finish, I know that you're driven. But don't be timid to follow your heart. Gotta be living like ain't no tomorrow.
0: Yeah, keep going.
1: Gotta be willing to get what you want. Gotta be thinking about leaving a mark. Gotta remember the person you are. Just a reminder, you're gonna be a star.
0: Star, star. Got the feeling I got, the feeling I got. Got the feeling I got, the feeling I got.
2: 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Power. Lusaka.

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0: 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We've all done it. Yep. The slurp. There's the hot tea slurp. And then there's the not so nice drink slurp. And then there is the milk it slurp. With the milk it slurp, you can tell the subject wants to sip every drop of milky goodness in the pack until there is nothing left.
1: This is how we make milky.
0: Milky milkshake. The shake that moves.
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0: That is music of Andele Kidjo featuring Pharrell Williams and Quavo with Bendo. You can be part of the conversation. This is officially the time for you to request for your song on 0979-192-485 or 0955-997-997. This is a listener request, giving you a chance to request for your song, wherever that the song was done from, whether it was from South Africa, whether it was from Nigeria, Ghana, whether it's from Zimbabwe. I am starting to love Zimbabwean music, man. And maybe you want a song done from Malawi. And we do have so many Malawian artists who are breaking barriers. Oh my goodness. I don't know where to begin with. I know Dremo has really made his footprint here in Zambia, but we do have so many Malawian artists who are doing great things, like Kel K, for example, and we have I'm trying to remember his name. Oh my goodness, I do know. I just want to tell you that he's such a great artist as well. He is from Malawi. He's not well known, but he's known in Malawi, but it's good to know that he's doing great things as well. I don't want to mention the famous ones, the ones that we know. I want to tell you the ones that have great music, but they haven't gotten there yet. Yeah, maybe because they haven't, like they say, with fame it has time, and one time, yeah, you're definitely going to be the most noticeable and the most famous person. It takes time, you know. But anyway, we do have so much great music coming your way, so let me know what is it that you want to listen to on 0979-192-485 or 0955-997-997. We are just in the last hour of the show, so it'll be good for you to throw in a song that you want to throw in on the playlist. Here is some Burna Boy with Tasted, Approved, and Trusted.
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1: They become double action.
0: For example, we dress the same.
1: That is only because you wear my t-shirt.
0: We like the same cars.
1: The car I like is an ambulance. Ndawanga tipit, I don't hear you.
0: We love the same food.
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Shout out to Oga Boss Magneto, produced by Skitter with Bully Dem. And we did have some Tyler coming through, some Gabzi, some Adenkunle Gold with Coco Money. Well, you can be part of the conversation by going through to our socials. Well, this is the part where I have to say my bye-byes. I'll be back on your airways for another exciting edition of The Takeover on a Sunday like this one from 10 to 14 hours. Here is some music coming through from Tyler. This one is called Chanel.

Diamond Platinums. Ira Star. Dremo. Your boy. Your Maps. 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
1: Grandpa? What's that?
2: 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This is for you. For him.
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0: 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For the ones on holiday. This is pure. This is refreshing. This is Vatra, made for life.
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0: sad day for the residents of Tamanga compound. Today, they put to rest five victims who have died from a suspected mass poison.
1: From the ashes of Idiani Foods rises the women of 10 Tamanga Street who have seen it all. 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

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Self-talk matters. Internal talk with eternal significance is very important. Never say to yourself, I am confused, I am a loser. No, but say to yourself what God says about you. You are not born to fail. You are not born to lose. You are not born to be insignificant. You are born to win.

are not born to do any other thing than to win and to enjoy God in this life. Your path may have some challenge along the way, but it is temporary and cannot define you. Your guiding light shines ahead of you. Follow it. You are born to win.

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0: 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Today, they put to rest five victims who have died from a suspected mass poison.
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There was darkness upon the face of the deep, and the Spirit of God moved upon the face of the waters. The Spirit of God, there is Ruach Elohim. He's the blast of God, he's the breath of God, he's the wind of God. The Lord is that Spirit. He is God, Ruach Elohim.

you take just 20 seconds and speak in his language tonight? We're not afraid of recording in tongues. We're not ashamed to speak the language of angels. Alu.